Girl, you are messing with my mind. That was Dr. CC Clarence Carter for you. Right here on the beach. Slow it down just a touch. I would rather go blind.

That's the brand new one from Mike Taylor and the Holiday Band, and music makes the world go round. It sure does. That's why we play all that music here on 99.3 The Beach. Beauchamps and the Fantastic Shakers, Nobody.

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Our love is a river, and it's running so deep. You know, whenever you're in doubt, you know the best thing you can do? You should just put it in the hands of the driver.

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I'll be with my friends on a Saturday night. I'm with my friends on a Sunday night for Sean Lamb's Beach Jams, brought to you by Midland Brothers Body Shop. Having a great time in here with you. Had a request for this one from Jim Quick, Allie Prevett, and R. Mark Black. This is Wait For Me.

Baby Don't Go, Fantasy. Yeah, that's a good song right there. Johnny C. said, that girl, yeah, that girl of mine, she is some kind of wonderful.

0: 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I wanna talk about my baby.
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That was Donnie Ray, and he's got a little message for you. Girl, if we can't get it right, maybe we should just leave it alone. Well, I don't know if that's good advice or not. Just keep working at it, okay? Yeah. I tell you what, my time with you this evening is coming to an end. It's been a great 4 hours here for Sean Lamb's Beach Jams, brought to you by Midland Brothers Body Shop. I love spending my Sunday evenings with you right here on the beach. I also love waking up with you every morning, 6 a.m. tomorrow morning, sunrise on the beach. 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I'll be here. Don't be late. 6 a.m. Come join me on the beach. I hope you have a fantastic remainder of your Independence Day weekend and this Sunday evening. And again, thank you so much for your continued support, hanging out with us here on the beach. We're doing what we love. That's playing the music we love for the people we love. I'll see you bright and early in the morning. Good night. God bless.

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1: I was born and raised down in Alabama on a farm way back up in the woods. I was so ragged, folks used to call me Patches. Paul used to tease me about it, but down inside he was hurting because he'd done the

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Mama knew what I was going through.

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And every evening after we finished our chores and had some dinner, we'd all go run into Papa's room, try to make him feel a little bit better. Now this day I remember just like it was yesterday. We were all gathered in Papa's room, when all of a sudden he had that pain in his chest again. Pain that I was too young to understand. 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Mama rushed all of us out of the room into the hallway. And there we stayed for about 15, 20 minutes. 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Patches. 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Ain't never seen my daddy cry before. He put his hands on my shoulders and said, Patches, boy, the hammer of life done beat your poor daddy down to the ground. And I ain't got nobody to help you more with the young'uns.

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2: Mostly sunny with a chance of showers and possibly some thunderstorm activity later on this afternoon. Temperatures near 96, a heat index as high as 103. Showers and thunderstorms likely this evening, mostly cloudy, overnight low 74. Tomorrow, showers and thunderstorms in the afternoon, partly sunny, high near 94.

0: Sometimes love is just not enough. Sharon Holler, Barry Duke. Hey, happy Monday to you, July the 6th. Hope y'all had a fantastic Independence Day weekend as we celebrate America's 250th birthday. We're still celebrating, you know what, the official birthday on Saturday, but we'll keep the party going and celebrate this fine country we live in. And I know there's probably some people suffering this morning over decisions they made over the last few days. Maybe some are continuing. I know a lot of people are still on vacation. A lot of people took vacation this week, so they had last Friday off, and then all this week. And I will just tell you up front, I'm not mad at you, but I'm jealous. But I do have a fairly flexible schedule, so let me know. We might can have a cold beverage or something together this week. But for all of you mamas that are still on vacation this week,
1: we'll have to call the police. Mama drunk.

0: Mostly sunny with a chance of showers and possibly some thunderstorm activity later on this afternoon. Temperatures near 96. The heat index as high as 103. Showers and thunderstorms likely this evening. Mostly cloudy overnight, low 74. Tomorrow, showers and thunderstorms in the afternoon. Partly sunny, high near 94.
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Well, I'm going to move across the river. Yeah, big time. Party time, man. 6:43, sunrise on the beach on Monday, July the 6th. That is brought to you by K&R Roofing and Gutters. And I hope you're having a great Monday morning so far. I know these Mondays after a long weekend or any weekend, holiday weekend, they're always tough, but we're going to get through it together. I'm here with you, okay? I'm here for you.

Oh, we're going to rock tonight, baby. Yeah, we rocked all weekend. We're going to keep the party going right here on Sunrise on the Beach, brought to you by K&R Roofing and Gutters. Once again, hope you're doing well on this Monday morning. My brother Lee Ipock, he's hanging out with us on the beach this morning. He's been busy this weekend. I've been following him on social media. I've seen him popping all around, having a good time, hanging out with some of our wild, crazy folks. Yeah, always a good time. We'll send this one down to him this morning. You know, Lee is Jim Quick's stunt double.

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Music from Steve Owens and Summertime on this Monday morning. It is Sunrise on the Beach with Sean Lamb, brought to you by K&R Roofing and Gutters. Here's the Saints of Soul and you and I.

Jesse Alexander and somebody called my wife. I'm going to tell you. I think if somebody made a decision to be over at their girlfriend's house, the last person they'd want you to call is their wife. But you know what? It's a good song anyway. Lindsay Alexander. Here's the chairman. Bless your heart, baby.

Denise LaSalle, and I Fell in Love with Me. Right here on Sunrise on the Beach with Sean Lamb, brought to you by K&R Roofing and Gutters. 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
3: Mostly sunny with a chance of showers and possibly some thunderstorm activity later on this afternoon. Temperatures near 96, the heat index as high as 103. Showers and thunderstorms likely this evening, mostly cloudy overnight, low 74. Tomorrow, showers and thunderstorms in the afternoon, partly sunny, high near 94.

My True Love from the Tams. You know, I was asking earlier what you did this weekend for July 4th, America 250. And everybody's been talking to me about cooking out, going out on the boat, just hanging out on the beach, hanging out by a swimming pool, or just relaxing, really. You know, somebody said, well, I went shopping and spent all my money. Now I'm broke. Yeah.

0: Mostly sunny with a chance of showers and possibly some thunderstorm activity later on this afternoon. Temperatures near 96. The heat index as high as 103. Showers and thunderstorms likely this evening. Mostly cloudy overnight, low 74. Tomorrow, showers and thunderstorms in the afternoon. Partly sunny, high near 94.
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Just name the time and the place, and I'll be there. 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Let's take a trip down Highway number 9.

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1: Well, it's 8 o'clock here on Monday, July the 6th, for Sunrise on the Beach. Last hour of this morning's show, kicking off right now with the Holiday Band, and I'm drowning in a sea of love.

It's that sweet understanding love from the mighty Saints of Soul. Now let's play one from the North Tower Band. And you've heard me say this time and time again. This is my favorite song, North Tower, ever recorded right here. I'm just out here chasing dreams.

Chasing Dreams from the North Tower Band. Here's Glenn Jones, 24/7. Just like the Carolina Beach music here on 99.3.

Bubba Deliverance, and there's something in the water. Yeah, maybe something in your coffee this morning. Well, if you're not going to work, put something in your coffee. I know a few items that spice it up a little bit. Here's one from Ron Moody. Let's go down to Lulu's Chicken Shack.

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2: Mostly sunny with a chance of showers and possibly some thunderstorm activity later on this afternoon. Temperatures near 96. The heat index as high as 103. Showers and thunderstorms likely this evening. Mostly cloudy overnight, low 74. Tomorrow, showers and thunderstorms in the afternoon. Partly sunny, high near 94.

You got to be young, you got to be foolish, and you got to be happy. Let's see. Oh, yeah, here's one from River Mist. This is At the End of the Day.

0: Mostly sunny with a chance of showers and possibly some thunderstorm activity later on this afternoon. Temperatures near 96. The heat index as high as 103. Showers and thunderstorms likely this evening. Mostly cloudy, overnight low 74. Tomorrow, showers and thunderstorms in the afternoon. Partly sunny, high near 94.
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Well, that's a classic from the Catalinas right there, and you haven't. The right. You know, I was asking people about what they were doing this weekend, what they did over July 4th. You're not going to believe what somebody said. Somebody said, I would love to tell you, but honestly, that's between me and her and the beach and the boulevard. Cat 5 for you right here.

Yeah, I know some of you were barefooting this weekend. I tell you what, as hot as it was, I don't blame you. I don't blame you. I was doing a little barefooting myself. It was a warm one. Still going to be warm, but Friday was rough. Saturday was rough. Yesterday, yeah, hung out by the pool. It was hot, for sure. But look, I want to thank you so much for hanging out with me on this Monday morning. I know we're all on the struggle bus this morning, but we made it through this first part. So hope I was able to help you with that just a little bit. Keep it locked in right here on 99.3 The Beach all day. Chris Rollins, the rolling DJ, going to be in this afternoon at 4 o'clock with the Shag Attack. I'll be back bright and early in the morning for sunrise on the beach, day two of the week. Go out and make it a good day today. Do something good for someone and yourself. We appreciate you so much, and I love you.

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5: Mostly sunny with a chance of showers and possibly some thunderstorm activity later on this afternoon. Temperatures near 96, the heat index as high as 103. Showers and thunderstorms likely this evening, mostly cloudy, overnight low 74. Tomorrow, showers and thunderstorms in the afternoon, partly sunny, high near 94.
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mostly sunny with a chance of showers and possibly some thunderstorm activity later on this afternoon. Temperatures near 96. The heat index as high as 103. Showers and thunderstorms likely this evening. Mostly cloudy overnight, low 74. Tomorrow, showers and thunderstorms in the afternoon. Partly sunny, high near 94.

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0: 99.3 The Beach. Well, it looks like we survived the heat from the July 4th weekend. I was hanging out at Lake Gaston, so it wasn't too bad. Hanging out on the dock, and when I got hot, which was like constantly, I could just jump in the water. We'll check the forecast. Looks like rain, which we can use, definitely. We've gotten a little bit, and it looks like we could get some more. Tonight, 60% chance. Tomorrow, 60% chance. That looks like mainly in the afternoon, because we will get sunshine. 94 tomorrow could feel like 105.
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the best Carolina beach. It's right here at 99.3 The Beach after the big July 4th weekend. You know, this is kind of disturbing. A new national survey found that 46% of Americans do not know what America's 250th anniversary was commemorating. Wow, that number is way too high. 53% correctly said that it celebrated the adoption of the Declaration of Independence. It should be higher than 53% knowing that.

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That was Freddie Tripp's Summer Love. It is 4:05 on his muggy Monday afternoon. My name is Chris Rollins. You're listening to the Shack Attack. Hope you had a fabulous 4th of July. And I really hope you got the rest of the week off, or at least a couple days this week. But if you had to go back to work like me, I'm sorry. It's all right, though. I had Thursday and Friday off. Oh. Now it's back to the real world. Gotta love it, right? General Johnson and Chairman of the Board singing Let Me Down Easy.

All right, that was Janice, If I Had Known I'd Be Gone. It is 4:22, and as we've already established, I'm not a certified weather forecast technician person kind of thing, but it's looking ugly out there somewhere. Somewhere it's going to rain. I mean, you can see the dark clouds, but yeah, I caught a little shower in Sharpsburg, but by the time I got to Rocky Mountain, the roads weren't even wet. So it's going to be one of them hit-and-miss deals, you know? It's going to pour down rain on somebody. Hopefully it's not you. Ricky Godfrey, Give It to a Good Man. Got to find one first, ladies.

The National Weather Service in Raleigh has issued a severe thunderstorm warning for southwestern Edgecombe County, eastern Wilson County, until 5 p.m. At 4:22 p.m., a severe thunderstorm was located 7 miles southeast of Elm City, or 13 miles northwest of Fernville, moving northeast at 15 miles per hour. Hazard, 60 miles per hour wind gusts. Source, radar indicated. Impact, expect damage to roofs, siding, and trees. Locations impacted include Wilson, Elm City, Sharpsburg, Pine Tops, McLeesfield, Saratoga, and Wilbanks. This includes North Carolina Highway 264 between mile markers 48 and 56. Straight line winds can blow down trees, power lines, and damage mobile homes and other buildings. Seek shelter in a sturdy structure until the storm has passed. Stay away from windows as flying debris generated by damaging winds can be deadly. Repeating, a severe thunderstorm warning has been issued until 5 p.m. for the following counties in North Carolina, Edgecombe, and Wilson.

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It is 4:45, and I stopped the music that time so I can speak to y'all. I missed you guys. All right, we're at that time of year where it can rain any day, any time. It can rain at your neighbor's house, not even rain at your house. But if it's not raining Wednesday, I will be on the patio at Pup's playing your favorite beach music. If you haven't checked it out, come on by. It's a fun night, y'all. They'll be singing and dancing and cutting up, and they have a wine special, and they got a new menu, and the food's pretty good. I'm a fatty, and you know I love food, and the food's pretty good, y'all. All right, we're going to get back to the music with the Legends of the Beach. I'm going to do Beautiful

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Steve Owens thinking about the second time around. Today is Monday, which means the Warbirds have the day off, y'all. Oh, they take Monday off for travel. I did not know that. But they'll be here for the next 5-6 days after that. So if you want to catch a game, you want to catch a game this week, because they're going, after that, they're on the road for 2 weeks. I just checked the schedule. Slide by and check them out. You're looking for something fun to do. Baseball, bag of peanuts, hot dog, cold refreshment. And, you know, it could be like a Coca-Cola. Just because I say cold refreshment doesn't mean beer, but you can take it however you want. The Castaways, my turn, my time. I'm going to close the hour out.

Strickland. I'm hungover. How many of y'all went to work hungover this morning? You know, I've been known to partake in Sunday fun day, cooking on the grill, hanging out, having a few adult beverages. But I knew it was going to be hot and sticky in that plant today, so I drank water all day Sunday. Zero beers, and I felt fine at work today. But, you know, it was still work. All right, up next, excuse me, we've got the Atlantic Grooves singing Crazy About the Woman in Red. I wish I could whistle.

0: Hey, Randy.
1: What's going on, everybody?
2: Hey, man, it's going about to be quick time, man. We better go ahead and get that drink, man.
1: Let's go to the beach.
2: Come on, man.
1: Let's go to the
2: beach. Hey, what you want, vodka? You want gin? What you want? What you want? What
1: I want
2: you
1: all
2: want?
1: Of it.
2: I tell you what. I tell you, all my friends in here, man. I'm about ready to get down now.
0: Oh, Ashby's a tequila man. Let's get him.
2: Is that what he is? Come on now.
0: Let's do some shots.
2: Yeah, I gotta mix. Sometimes I gotta mix a little something with that stuff. You know, I'll tell you something else. You gotta make sure you eat something now. Make sure you eat something. Otherwise, you're gonna pay for it in the morning.
0: We should be okay.
2: Oh, okay. Well, I tell you what now. Hey, some of my other friends finally got here, man. Okay, and the party's about to get started. Hey, what's up, man? How you doing?
3: Hi, y'all. Hey.
1: Y'all come on in. Gather around.
2: Hey, look at Randy over there, man.
1: What's that on that lazy Susan?
2: Uh-oh.
1: You got the six ribs.
2: Hey, you think she'll talk to me, man? That one over there.

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That was a feature attraction band. It is 5:38, and I just finished my bag of chips mid-shift snacky time. And I can't eat till it's 7:38 o'clock before I get to eat dinner, so I have to have me a little snacky so I don't get cranky. All right, up next, we got some Too Much Sylvia, Stepped Right Out of My Dream, and that's going out to Kenneth and Emma and Wilson. Glad y'all got home from Myrtle Beach okay. Hope you had a great time. Appreciate you listening.

I was willing to wait a lifetime, baby, until I met the one. Lying here next to you, I know my search is done.

All right, it is 5:55. Hopefully you're at the house, chilling, relaxing, hanging out, doing whatever you got to do. I got to go home and fold laundry today, y'all. I got like 3 loads I got to fold up. Whew. Might just join a nudist colony and not have to worry about clothes anymore. Keith Urban, Texas Time.

6:03, which means we're in the last hour of the Shag Attack. Appreciate you hanging out. Hope you're enjoying the ride. Been trying to play a little bit of this, a little bit of that. You know what I mean? Up next, we got some Beau Charrant's Gone Fishing. Now, I don't know about you, but it's going to have to warm or cool off just a little bit for me to go fishing. And I don't mind it being hot and there's a nice breeze and you're in the shade, but hot and sticky, I just can't fish like that. Now, if I can jump in the water, I can make it work. All right, Gone Fishing.

The National Weather Service in Raleigh has issued a severe thunderstorm warning for Wayne County, northeastern Sampson County, southwestern Wilson County, Johnston County, until 7 p.m. At 6:06 p.m., a severe thunderstorm was located 7 miles southwest of Smithfield, moving east at 15 miles per hour. Hazard, 60 miles per hour wind gusts. Source, radar indicated. Impact, expect damage to roofs, siding, and trees. Locations impacted include Goldsboro, Smithfield, Clayton, Mount Olive, Benson, Fremont, Walnut Creek, Micro, Selma, and Four Oaks. This includes the following highways: Interstate 95 between mile markers 107 and 79, Interstate 40 between mile markers 323 and 350. For your protection, move to an interior room on the lowest floor of a building. Repeating, a severe thunderstorm warning has been issued until 7 p.m. for the following counties in North Carolina: Johnston, Sampson, Wayne, and Wilson.

0: All right, it is 6:18 on this smoking hot Monday afternoon. I don't know if it's raining because I don't have any windows, so it could be raining, it could be storming, who knows. But it's sunny in here in the studio on the beach. Just got to pretend. All right, the Warbirds are off tonight, but they are...
1: The National Weather Service in Raleigh has issued a severe thunderstorm warning for Nash County, Western Edgecombe County, East Central Wake County, Wilson County, Northeastern Johnston County, Central Franklin County, until 7 p.m. At 6:17 p.m., a severe thunderstorm was located near Bunn, or 12 miles southeast of Lewisburg, moving east at 10 miles per hour. Hazard, 60 miles per hour wind gusts. Source, radar indicated. Impact, expect damage to roofs, siding, and trees. Locations impacted include Rocky Mount, Nashville, Lewisburg, Wilson, Clayton, Zebulon, Elm City, Dorchester, Bailey, and Bunn. This includes the following highways: Interstate 95 between mile markers 145 and 116. North Carolina Highway 264 between mile markers 20 and 55. For your protection, move to an interior room on the lowest floor of a building. Repeating, a severe thunderstorm warning has been issued until 7 p.m. for the following counties in North Carolina: Edgecombe, Franklin, Johnston, Nash, Wake, and Wilson.

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It is 6:39, so we're getting towards the end of the Shag Attack. Appreciate you hanging out. Hope you've enjoyed your evening. Be sure to check out Sean Lamb in the morning. The next 2 days, you'll have Gene Coker here in the afternoon. And then I will be back on Thursday. You can also catch me Wednesday afternoon at Pups on the patio, as long as it's not raining. All right, and then Wednesday, we got Lonnie Lamb doing his lunchtime show. 11 to 1, Lonnie Lamb from Wilson. He plays a lot of good tunes, y'all. If you're free during the day, check him out. And on Saturday, we got Burr Hopkins. And Sunday, we got Sean Lamb back in again. That man works a lot, y'all. All right, chairman of the board, baby, you're the melody.

It is 6:52. That's going to do it for the Shag Attack. Thank you for listening. Hope you have a great day. Hope your Monday wasn't too terrible, and I'll catch you back here on Thursday. We're going to close it out with some Scotty singing Barefoot and then the Part-Time Party Band. Then I go home and do my laundry, y'all.

National Weather Service in Raleigh has issued a severe thunderstorm warning for southeastern Nash County, southern Edgecombe County, Wilson County, until 8 p.m. At 7:20 p.m., a severe thunderstorm was located 10 miles southeast of Elm City, or 10 miles northwest of Fernville, moving east at 15 miles per hour. Hazard, 60 miles per hour wind gusts. Source, radar indicated. Impact, expect damage to roofs, siding, and trees. Locations impacted include Tarboro, Wilson, Elm City, Princeville, Sharpsburg, Pine Tops, Lucama, Stantonsburg, Black Creek, and McLeesfield. This includes the following highways: Interstate 95 near mile marker 119, North Carolina Highway 264 between mile markers 43 and 56. For your protection, move to an interior room on the lowest floor of a building. Repeating, a severe thunderstorm warning has been issued until 8 p.m. for the following counties in North Carolina: Edgecombe, Nash, and Wilson.

National Weather Service in Raleigh has issued a flash flood warning for North Central Johnson County, Wake County, until 10:30 p.m. At 7:34 p.m., Doppler radar indicated training thunderstorms producing heavy rain across the warned area. Up to 2 inches of rain have fallen. Additional rainfall amounts up to 2 inches are possible in the warned area. Flash flooding is ongoing or expected to begin shortly. Hazard, flash flooding caused by thunderstorms. Source, radar. Impact, flash flooding of small creeks and streams, urban areas, highways, streets and underpasses, as well as other poor drainage and low-lying areas. Some locations that will experience flash flooding include Raleigh, Durham, Cary, Wake Forest, Garner, Clayton, Zebulon, RDU International, Morrisville, Nightdale, Wendell, Roseville, Falls Lake Boat Ramp, William B. Umstead State Park, Flowers, Falls Lake, Emmett, Research Triangle, Carpenter and Jordan Lake. Turn around, don't drown when encountering flooded roads. Most flood deaths occur in vehicles. Be aware of your surroundings and do not drive on flooded roads. Repeating, a flash flood warning has been issued until 10:30 p.m. for the following counties in North Carolina, Johnson and Wake.

The National Weather Service in Raleigh has issued a severe thunderstorm warning for southwestern Nash County, Wake County, northeastern Johnston County, northeastern Chatham County, southern Durham County, southwestern Franklin County, until 9 p.m. At 7:48 p.m., a severe thunderstorm was located over Raleigh, moving east at 15 miles per hour. Hazard, 60 miles per hour wind gusts. Source, radar indicated. Impact, expect damage to roofs, siding, and trees. Locations impacted include Raleigh, Durham, Cary, Wake Forest, Garner, Clayton, Zebulon, Bunn, RDU International, and Apex. This includes the following highways: Interstate 40 between mile markers 274 and 307. Interstate 440 between mile markers 1 and 16. Interstate 540 between mile markers 0 and 24. United States 1 between mile markers 96 and 101. North Carolina Highway 264 between mile markers 20 and 29. The Durham Freeway between mile markers 2 and 15. For your protection, move to an interior room on the lowest floor of a building. Repeating, a severe thunderstorm warning has been issued until 9 p.m. for the following counties in North Carolina: Chatham, Durham, Franklin, Johnston, Nash, and Wake.